0: 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Emerald.
1: 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Is we f***ing away?

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6: I'm Amber Payton with BIN News Now. Norfolk, Virginia is moving forward with demolishing the long-abandoned Globe Iron site. The city has set aside nearly $4 million with another $1 million federal grant from Senator Mark Warner and Black Congressman Bobby Scott. Officials hope clearing the former steel facility will eventually make way for affordable housing. Austin, Texas, Fire Chief Joel Baker is retiring after 8 years leading the department. Baker made history in 2018 as the city's first Black fire chief. Tom Bach is now serving as interim chief while Austin launches a nationwide search for Baker's replacement. And Black actress Kristi Knowings has died at 46. TMZ reports the former All That star suffered an asthma attack that caused brain damage and was placed on life support before dying Tuesday night. Knowings spent 3 seasons on the Nickelodeon sketch comedy series where she played several characters alongside stars including Amanda Bynes. Get BIN News Now on demand 24/7 on the iHeartRadio app.
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I ain't too much got to do no explaining what's going on.

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5: I'm Amber Payton with BIN News Now. The ACLU is criticizing ICE plans to spend up to $20 million on electric shock gloves designed to deliver an electrical charge.
6: It's almost sort of out of a dystopian sci-fi movie.
5: The devices known as gloves are manufactured by a Lexington, Kentucky-based company. ACLU of Kentucky Executive Director Amber Duke, who is Black, is among those raising concerns about the plan. Wilmington University President Dr. Laverne Harmon is receiving a major state honor. Harmon has been selected for induction into the Delaware Women's Hall of Fame. She made history as the first Black woman to lead a college or university in Delaware. And a federal judge in California has dismissed a child sex trafficking lawsuit against Michael Jackson's estate. Four siblings accused Jackson of abusing them as children, but the judge ruled their claims must be handled through private arbitration under a 2019 settlement agreement. Get BIN News Now on demand 24/7 on the iHeartRadio app.
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0: 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There's nothing like it.
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1: It's time for the Community's Choice to let you know about some of the upcoming events in the community. I'm Kimyo Haley. 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There will be food, backpack, and school supplies given away, free haircuts, and music provided by William Bake Show Baker. 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There will be health screenings and preventive care, school supplies and backpack given away, youth activities and more. 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Shiloh Temple International Ministries Annual Family Barbecue and Baptism takes place Saturday, August 15th, 1 to 4:30 p.m. Guest speaker will be Pastor Andre Dukes. It takes place at Shiloh Temple Parking Lot, 1201 West Broadway Avenue in North Minneapolis. 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Twin Cities Black Pride Family Day in the Park, celebrating community, culture, and pride, takes place Sunday, August 16th, 10 a.m. to 4 p.m. at Powderhorn Park, 3400 15th Avenue in South Minneapolis. There will be a vendor market, health and wellness information, live entertainment, and more. Back to School Party, Sunday, August 16th, 1 to 3 p.m. at the Gathering Community Church, 3620 43rd Avenue in Robbinsdale. There will be backpack and school supplies given away, barbers and hairstylists providing free haircuts, family activities, and more. A Mother's Love Initiative is presenting a community violence prevention walk on Saturday, August 22nd. The walk begins at 11 a.m. at Cub Foods, 701 West Broadway Avenue in North Minneapolis. After the walk, there will be resource tables, food, and more. Mad Dads and Foundation Church presents Back to School Celebration. There will be food, school supplies, free haircuts, essential need items, music provided by me, Kimyo Haley, and more. It takes place Saturday, August 22nd, 12 to 4 p.m. at Elliott Park, 825 15th Avenue in South Minneapolis. Twin Cities Music and Movement Festival takes place Saturday, August 22nd at Sculptural Park, 387 North Marion Street in St. Paul, 11 to 6 p.m. There will be guest DJs, food trucks, live entertainment, salsa, stepping, line dance lessons, and more. For more information, 612-702-9018. 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For more information, 612-377-0594. I am Kimyo Haley, and may the Lord God bless you real good.
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6: I'm Amber Payton with BIN News Now. Golden, Colorado City Council has fired City Manager Scott Vargo following fallout from a racist incident at the city's fire department.
7: What should have happened is what we're seeing happen now.
6: The controversy began after a doll resembling rapper Snoop Dogg was found hanging by its neck at a fire station. Chicago leaders have broken ground on a new shelter for young adults experiencing homelessness. La Casa Norte is transforming the former North Hotel in Humboldt Park into a 40-room facility for people ages 18 to 24 with services aimed at helping them reach long-term housing stability and independence. And Black civil rights attorney Ben Crump is taking legal action against Lyft in two separate cases. He filed a $50 million lawsuit for Raleigh mother Diamond Kennedy, who says a driver sexually assaulted her, and plans another suit for the family of a Durham couple killed in a Lyft crash. Get BIN News Now on demand 24/7 on the iHeartRadio app.
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It's not Carty, I'm my honor, Sir Richard. 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
1: It's time for the community's choice to let you know about some of the upcoming events in the community. I'm Kimyo Haley. 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Shiloh Temple International Ministries annual family barbecue and baptism takes place Saturday, August 15th, 1 to 4:30 p.m. Guest speaker will be Pastor Andre Dukes. It takes place at Shiloh Temple parking lot, 1201 West Broadway Avenue in North Minneapolis. 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There will be a vendor market, health and wellness information, live entertainment, and more. Back to School Party, Sunday, August 16th, 1 to 3 p.m. at the Gathering Community Church, 3620 43rd Avenue in Robbinsdale. There will be backpack and school supplies given away, barbers and hairstylists providing free haircuts, family activities, and more. A Mother's Love Initiative is presenting a community violence prevention walk on Saturday, August 22nd. The walk begins at 11 a.m. at Cub Foods, 701 West Broadway Avenue in North Minneapolis. After the walk, there will be resource tables, food, and more. Mad Dads and Foundation Church presents Back to School Celebration. There will be food, school supplies, free haircuts, essential need items, music provided by me, Kimyo Haley, and more. It takes place Saturday, August 22nd, 12 to 4 p.m. at Elliott Park, 825 15th Avenue in South Minneapolis. Twin Cities Music and Movement Festival takes place Saturday, August 22nd at Sculptural Park, 387 North Marion Street in St. Paul, 11 to 6 p.m. There will be guest DJs, food trucks, live entertainment, salsa, stepping, line dance lessons, and more. 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I am Kimyo Haley, and may the Lord God bless you real good.
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1: Yeah. Yeah, yeah. 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
2: 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It's the Ice. 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
0: Quarter mil for the Maybach truck.
1: Double R with the factory rims. I got the 90, the years, the version, the bribes, I'm really the threat.
0: It's got to the point that I don't even care. I got jewels in a safe that I don't even wear.
1: Bro, I do it for some shoes and some clothes. 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I think I'm a sister. Damn, birthday.

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4: 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The Ice. 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

even though my loan off they rocker. 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

runners on the train. Fresh new J's, AMG switch lane. Never been a boat or lame-o. Never switched up on the gango. Street cred good, always old. Let me put this cook on your face, oh. I ain't in your beats and you ain't in mine. Yeah, we both outside. That's my type, but here.

He be in heels, we can go bottle for bottle in this junk. Strip club stunt, I'ma stunt hard. We can go dollar for dollar in this junk. He missed the get it done. I'm Mrs. One of One. Fall in love every time we link. He got me sprung.com. Mind these girls can't keep it peace. I ain't stressing on you, you ain't stressing on me. Boy, I don't wanna push you on a leash. You a dog, I'm a dog, we can keep it in the streets. I ain't in your beats and you ain't in mine. Yeah, we both outside. That's my time.

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I ain't too much got to do no explaining what's going on.

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1: KMOJ cares about your safety, and we are emphasizing the hazards of drinking and driving. 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
1: It's time for the community's choice to let you know about some of the upcoming events in the community. I'm Kimyo Haley. 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Shiloh Temple International Ministries annual family barbecue and baptism takes place Saturday, August 15th, 1 to 4:30 p.m. Guest speaker will be Pastor Andre Dukes. It takes place at Shiloh Temple parking lot, 1201 West Broadway Avenue in North Minneapolis. 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Twin Cities Black Pride Family Day in the Park, celebrating community, culture, and pride, takes place Sunday, August 16th, 10 a.m. to 4 p.m. at Powderhorn Park, 3400 15th Avenue in South Minneapolis. There will be a vendor market, health and wellness information, live entertainment, and more. Back to School Party, Sunday, August 16th, 1 to 3 p.m. at the Gathering Community Church, 3620 43rd Avenue in Robbinsdale. There will be backpack and school supplies given away, barbers and hairstylists providing free haircuts, family activities, and more. A Mother's Love Initiative is presenting a community violence prevention walk on Saturday, August 22nd. The walk begins at 11 a.m. at Cub Foods, 701 West Broadway Avenue in North Minneapolis. After the walk, there will be resource tables, food, and more. Mad Dads and Foundation Church presents Back to School Celebration. There will be food, school supplies, free haircuts, essential need items, music provided by me, Kimyo Haley, and more. It takes place Saturday, August 22nd, 12 to 4 p.m. at Elliott Park, 825 15th Avenue in South Minneapolis. Twin Cities Music and Movement Festival takes place Saturday, August 22nd at Sculptural Park, 387 North Marion Street in St. Paul, 11 to 6 p.m. There will be guest DJs, food trucks, live entertainment, salsa, stepping, line dance lessons, and more. For more information, 612-702-9018. 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For more information, 612-377-0594. I am Kimyo Haley, and may the Lord God bless you real good.
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Murphy, Freddie Bell, and Walter Q. Bear Banks Jr. We are the People Station.

0: Good morning. Good morning to you. Happy Friday, the 14th day of August, 2026. I'm Freddie Bell. Get up, you sleepyhead. Get your honey out of bed. 18 minutes past 6 o'clock. Glad you're with us. I'm Freddie Bell. I'm with the morning team and a star, Chantel Sings, who's at the controls. Theme music from Showtime. The Wake Up Workout Music Mix is on the way. Plus, there's news from the Black Information Network. And on support, we have Sean Hartman. And this is a station celebrating 50 years of broadcasting. We're halfway to 100, almost there. Everybody, the color of the day is orange. Why orange? Well, it's National Creamsicle Day. And if you're celebrating orange sherbet or vanilla ice cream, showing up dressed in gray just seems disrespectful. So orange it is. So if anybody asks why you're wearing it, tell them Freddie Bell told you that you're dressed for dessert. And good morning to all the fine folks in Bemidji. Thank you for waking up. That's the home of Paul Bunyan, Babe, the Blue Ox, and enough Minnesota attitude to look at a giant lumberjack and say, well, that's about the right size. We see you this morning. And as I mentioned, it's Dreamsicle Color Day. Let's give you a look at weather for the Twin Cities. It's a good Friday morning, and Mother Nature apparently decided not to make it too complicated today. Mostly sunny this morning with mostly cloudy skies this afternoon. A 20% chance of showers. Highs in the lower 80s today. Tonight, cloudy and a 40% chance of showers and lows in the mid-60s. Saturday stays mostly cloudy and a high around 80. Sunday starts partly sunny and then clears with a high around 81. Monday is sunny too with highs around 84. Apparently, Monday is trying to improve its reputation. Right now, it's clear and it is 64 in the metro area. This is the front page, a service of the Minnesota Center for Employee Ownership. It's the incredible hub for information on employee ownership here in the state. For more details, you can find it at mnceo.org. Well, Luigi Mangione is set to plead guilty to federal charges in the killing of United Healthcare CEO Brian Thompson. That's according to multiple reports. Mangione is facing stalking charges resulting in the death of Thompson. He could be sentenced to life in prison if convicted. And as I understand it, only 12 years. And Flock Safety is adding new safeguards to its police surveillance system following reports of officers misusing the technology. Dozens of officers have been accused of using the system for personal reasons, including stalking former partners. Flock's CEO says new measures will require case numbers for every search and automatically flag unusual activity for review. And I just learned yesterday that there are Flock cameras right here in the metro area. And a federal judge is dismissing the Trump administration's lawsuit against Harvard University over allegations that the school failed to address anti-Semitism. U.S. District Judge Richard Sturz ruled the cited incidents were too isolated to establish an ongoing violation. The Justice Department has argued that Harvard allowed a hostile campus environment during protests over the Israeli-Hamas war. 22 past the hour. Whole Foods is recalling dozens of products containing jalapenos across 12 states over potential salmonella contamination. The recall impacts stores in Texas, Oklahoma, Louisiana, Wisconsin, Michigan, Illinois, Missouri, Arkansas, Indiana, Kentucky, and Ohio. And no, Minnesota is not included in this particular recall. And records are showing that federal agents surveilled Minneapolis and Minnesota labor unions for an Antifa conspiracy case. Investigators obtained financial records and sent undercover agents to protest meetings. The probe included the AFL-CIO, Minneapolis Federation of Educators, and other unions. The records surfaced in the case against 15 protesters charged with impeding immigration officers during Operation Metro Surge. Deputy Attorney General Brian Lynch convened the grand jury and attended the January 6th Capitol protest. Interesting. And a relative is identifying four family members in a Burnsville Hopkins murder-suicide. Police say Nathan Brown killed his wife, Kristen, and their 7-year-old daughter, Evie, at a Hopkins home daycare on Wednesday. Authorities say Brown earlier killed his 78-year-old mother, Alice, at her Burnsville home before taking his own life. A parent witnessed the Hopkins attack and helped four children escape, while six others were removed unharmed. A search warrant says Kristen Brown planned to close the daycare because of relationship issues, but police have not determined a motive. A St. Paul man is facing four felonies after he allegedly pointed a gun, a fake gun, at police outside Regent's Hospital. Prosecutors say 21-year-old Tayshawn Brown Roberts pointed a replica gun at officers Monday morning before they shot him. Police say they were responding to an alleged domestic assault and no contact order violation involving his girlfriend. Authorities say Brown Roberts pointed the replica at officers and himself before an officer shot him in the hand and in the back. His injuries are not life-threatening, and the Minnesota BCA is investigating that particular shooting. And turning over to sports now, the Vikings have their first depth chart. The Timberwolves know where their new season begins, and the Field of Dreams turned into a nightmare for the Minnesota Twins. 24 minutes past the hour of 6 o'clock. Good morning to you. I'm Freddie Bell. 89.9,
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3: While it can improve transportation and accessibility, concerns arise in the African-American community about potential negative effects on local businesses and housing. Gentrification concerns often surface as property values may change, impacting longtime residents and businesses. Striking a balance between progress and preserving community identity is crucial. It's essential to implement policies that mitigate displacement and ensure equitable development. KMOJ, the People Station, plays a crucial role in raising awareness about these challenges, fostering discussions, and advocating for solutions that address the concerns of all community members while acting in the public interest.
4: 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And now, more music with Freddie Bell and Chantel Sings in the Morning on 89.9 KMOJ.
0: Have you been looking forward to Friday? It's been a wonderful week, actually. The weather's not been too terrible. It's not been too hot. It's been pretty nice. And it just keeps getting better and better and better with time. Here are the Whispers. We'll be checking traffic and weather coming up in just a few moments on The Morning Show with Freddie Bell and Chantel Sings.

0: It just gets better with time as we celebrate 50 years of bringing you the information and the weather and sports and news and things you need to govern your life. If you've got something to do outside today, the morning gets better, and that's the better part of the deal. Mostly sunny this morning, becoming mostly cloudy this afternoon with a 20% chance of showers. Highs in the lower 80s today. Tonight, cloudy with a 40% chance of showers and lows around 65. Saturday, mostly cloudy around 81. Sunday, partly sunny early, then clearing around 80. And Monday brings sunshine in lower 80s. All things considered, August is behaving itself right now. It's mostly clear and 64 in the metro area. Right now, there's nothing to report on the highways and byways. Everything is going along at the posted speeds. People are behaving themselves. Most folks are probably out of the way at their cabin or somewhere and just enjoying themselves. If you got to be there by 6:30, you're late. It's 31 minutes past 6 o'clock with Freddie Bell and Chantel Sings in the morning. On the way, a special guest will be with us for a couple of hours this morning. And also, we celebrate LSE. Who is that? We'll tell you about that later on. Stay with us. 89.9, wake up, work
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0: 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They call themselves the Sounds of Blackness from right here in the metro area. We're unstoppable. It's 34 minutes past 6 o'clock. Good morning to you.

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1: Are the Power Rangers going away? Well, we'll find out coming up in The Buzz. Stay with us. But right now, here is Friend Do with Belly Gang.

0: The buzz is amazing.
1: That must mean it's time for
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3: You've got buzz.
4: Indeed, we do have the buzz, and you just heard pressure, and the health experts are offering advice on how to manage stress or pressure. Sandra Darling, a preventative medicine a physician at Cleveland Clinic, says chronic stress can impact memory, making it harder to concentrate, contribute to brain fog, and age your brain. In order to manage it, she recommends regular exercise, healthy diet, and consistent sleep schedules. She also says it's important to make time for activities that you enjoy and practice meditation. And there are also some good benefits from a good night's sleep. I need to listen to this too, because work-related sleep disruption is a growing problem for a lot of folks. Executive coach Neil Shore says the problem is common and unfortunately not quite healthy. A survey from the American Academy of Sleep Medicine is revealing that nearly three-fourths of us report experiencing disrupted sleep due to three types of stresses. Shore calls these work-related sleep disturbances. Swirling, where you obsess about the problem and what you should have done at the time. In his new book, The 25th Hour, Shore discusses how to head off the swirls by managing ourselves and our emotional reactions to work situations in real time. Earlier, I mentioned that the Power Rangers may be going away. Well, Disney is pulling the plug on the new Power Rangers series. It's a live-action reboot that's been in development at Disney, but sources tell Deadline that the streaming service is pulling the show for economic reasons because it doesn't own the intellectual property. Well, if you don't own it, you can't run it. The Power Rangers brand is owned by Hasbro, which has been trying to get a new show produced for years. And Nipsey Hussle is getting his long-awaited joint album with Vino prolific, and is still here. The collaborative project holds 15 fresh tracks, including Reckless with Static Major, Sacrifices featuring James Fauntleroy, and I Just Want to Know with Cardi B and Ty Dolla $ign. It also features collaborations with Leon Thomas, you know him, and Buddy. Nipsey Hussle and Vino Rado recorded the album and their first project, No Pressure, within 90 days in 2017. Nipsey Hussle's estate and Vino Rado first announced the plans for their joint album last year. Nip's brother, Black Sam, explained that the album was about 80% finished before the Grammy-nominated rapper was gunned down in front of his store back in 2019. And I laughed when I saw this. Travis Kelce was saying that his Madison Square Garden wedding to Taylor Swift last month was the best night of my life. At a press conference Wednesday, the Kansas City Chiefs tight end says he really appreciated everyone who came out and celebrated with them. The wedding was a star-studded event, if you remember, that shut down part of 7th Avenue in New York City back on July 3rd. He said being at MSG Madison Square Garden was a childhood dream of his, and to get married there was absolutely crazy. And we're sad to report this morning, you know, you may know her face, maybe not her name, but the actress Christy Knowings has passed away at the age of just 46. That's according to TMZ, who says the former All That star died after suffering an asthma attack that left her with brain damage in L.A. A family member says she was hospitalized a week ago after the attack and was placed on life support. She was taken off of it a couple of days ago and passed later Tuesday evening. Knowings joined the cast of All That and spent three seasons on the show playing several characters, including Jessica on the recurring Whatever sketch with Amanda Bynes. It's 49 minutes past the hour, 6 o'clock on this Friday morning. Finally, Friday, as our friends over at Channel 5 say. Coming up, we've got news you can use, and we celebrate birthdays. This is the last call for birthdays for this week. If you're celebrating this weekend, today, or maybe even Monday, call me, 612-377-3456. This is the morning. 89.9,
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6: It's time for the community's choice to let you know about some of the upcoming events in the community. I'm Kimio Haley. 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There will be a vendor market, health and wellness information, live entertainment, and more. 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There will be backpack and school supplies given away, barbers and hairstylists providing free haircuts, family activities, and more. A Mother's Love Initiative is presenting a community violence prevention walk on Saturday, August 22nd. 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I am Kimyo Haley, and may the Lord God bless you real good.
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9: I'm Bree Wood with BIN News Now. Colorado Springs is launching a new multi-agency team to improve its response to homelessness. African-American Mayor Yemi Mobolade.
10: Because enforcement alone will never solve homelessness. And that is why we are investing in solutions that actually help people move from the street.
9: He says the effort will coordinate services across city departments as officials work to build on recent declines in both overall homelessness and unsheltered populations. Boston Latin School in Boston, Massachusetts says Black student enrollment has doubled over the past 5 years. School leaders say the increase reflects ongoing efforts to expand access and diversity at one of the nation's oldest and most prestigious public schools. And Jean Baptiste has canceled several upcoming concert dates, citing personal circumstances. The Grammy-winning musician says three shows in Connecticut, Pennsylvania, and New York have been called off, though he plans to continue promoting his new albums and resume touring soon. Get BIN News Now, on demand 24/7 on the iHeartRadio app.
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4: Certainly appreciate that, and we wish all the best to Jean Baptiste. Friday is going to make us work a little for the sunshine. Mostly sunny this morning, more clouds this afternoon, and a 20% chance of showers and highs in the lower 80s. Tonight, cloudy with a 40% chance of rain and lows around 65. Saturday stays mostly cloudy, highs reaching 82. Sunday gets better as the day goes along, partly sunny, then clearing with highs reaching 82 degrees. And then on Monday, sunny and temperatures in the lower 80s. So if today doesn't quite suit you, you got three more chances. Right now it's nice and 64 in St. Paul, Minnesota. You got to be there by 6. I'm sorry, if you have to be there by 7 o'clock, you've got 6 minutes to get there on time. But if you're late, say that you're trying to wait on KMOJ to get you some information about the American Red Cross.
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1: Turn that smart speaker up way past max. 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Help a brother out. 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

0: Happy Friday to you on the People Station and the Ice, Minnesota's coldest music. We're celebrating half a century of bringing you great music, news, and information, and it's a party all year long. Hey, everyone from the North Side and people who listen all around the country, thank you for waking up with the number one urban morning show in the state of Minnesota. It's Freddie Bell and Chantel Sings in the Morning. Celebrating orange because that's the color of the day, only because it's National Creamsicle Day. And if you're going to celebrate something involving orange sherbet and vanilla ice cream, showing up dressed in any other color is just disrespectful. So orange it is. So if anybody asks you why, tell them that I said you wanted to dress up like you are ready for dessert. And good morning to all the fine folks in Bemidji. Thank you for waking up. They're the right size, Paul Bunyan size. We see you this morning as we celebrate Dreamsicle Day. And here are today's words to the wise. Remember to say thank you. Just two words. They don't cost you anything. They don't take too much time. And somehow, we still occasionally forget them. Somebody held the door. Thank you. Somebody did their job well. Thank you. Somebody has been there for you for so long that you started taking their presence for granted, especially that person. Thank you. Don't wait until somebody is gone. Become eloquent about what they meant to you. Remember to say thank you because your wise words mean something. Thank you. And thank you to all the folks who are supporting KMOJ. It's nothing like it. We're one of the heritage radio stations, one of few left in the country, and the only one in this region doing what we do and have done it for so long. And we certainly appreciate you. 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Oh, I hear the music. It's birthday time.
1: Happy birthday.
0: Indeed we are. These are national celebrities celebrating their birthdays today. Former second lady Lynn Cheney is 85 years old, and so is country music legend Connie Smith. Steve Martin, the comedian, the actor, the writer, and one of the most recognizable funny men in this generation is 81. Actor Carl Lumley is 75. Jack Kay Harry is 70. Basketball legend Magic Johnson is 67. Wow. And Halle Berry has turned 60. Catherine Bell and Adrian Lester are both 58 years old. Happy birthday to Chris Perez, who is 57. Lamorne Morris and Mila Kunis are 43. Former Heisman Trophy winner Tim Tebow is 39 years old, and actress and producer Marcy Martin is 22. Those are the national celebrities. These are local celebrities. Happy birthday to Danielle Veasley celebrating today. Don Avery.

happy birthday. Harold McDowell is celebrating a birthday, as is Rodney Hunter, Christina Dunn, and Maurice Hudson. Happy birthday to LaWanda Jones, Sydney Honeycutt, and Erica Holmes. And we're saying happy birthday to Allison Carmen, Maria Davis, and Evan Frost. If you see these people, get up in their face and say...

0: You look fine. I hope you have a good time. And we say happy birthday to you. Glad you're with us this morning. Coming up, we've got more music on the People Station, and in this hour, this morning's Dear Friend, where we try to solve a love problem with a love song and a very special guest right after 8 o'clock. 89.9, wake up, work
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3: 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Obeying traffic signals and signs is a small action that can make a big difference in preventing accidents. 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
1: 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Here's Silk Sonic with Skate. It's 23 past 7 o'clock with Freddie Bell and Chantel Sings in the morning. 612-377-3456 puts you in touch with the hits.

If you've got a cheap radio, it's in trouble this morning. 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

0: Lizzo, About Damn Time. Looking at the highways, northbound I-35E has a crash in Burnsville near County Road 42, County Road 11, expecting slowing conditions there. Eastbound I-94 has a crash at the exit 250 ramp for Inwood Avenue Radio Drive in Woodbury Lake Elmo area. Otherwise, a major traffic highway, Twin Cities highways are generally reporting normal dry driving conditions. Cliff Road remains closed, though, at I-35W in Burnsville for bridge constructions. Conditions can change quickly, so stay with us right here at KMOJ. Weather for the area. Here's a weekend forecast, because by 7:30 on a Friday, I know most of you have already mentally left work. Mostly sunny this morning, then mostly cloudy this afternoon with a 20% chance of showers. Highs in the lower 80s today. Tonight, cloudy with a 40% chance of rain. Lows in the mid-60s. Tomorrow, mostly cloudy and around 82 degrees. Sunday starts partly sunny before clearing out, and highs around 80. On Monday, back to work. Looks like the pick of the bunch, sunny with highs in the lower 80s. This is a weekend that I think we can work with. Right now is kind of cloudy, not too bad, and 64 degrees in Plymouth, Minnesota. It's 7:30 right on the nose. And coming up, this morning's Dear Friend, where we try to solve a love problem with a love song. And we invite you, if you'd like to write to Dear Friend and get your love problem solved, the email address is info@kmojfm.com. 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

0: J's celebrating 50 years. 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

0: Love on Top on the People Station and the Heights, Minnesota's coldest music on this Friday morning. We're at 66 degrees in the metro area and some sun is starting to shine through. Right now it's time for This Morning's Dear Friend, where we try to solve a love problem with a love song. 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Here's our email address, info@kmojfm.com. You can remain anonymous. And if you think you can solve the problem, and I know you can call us at 612-377-3456. Here is this morning's letter. It's a short one, and it reads this way. Dear friend, I dated a man for almost 3 years. And I really loved him, and I thought we were headed toward marriage. Then one day, he told me he wasn't ready for that kind of a commitment. A few months later, I found out that he was seeing someone else. That relationship apparently didn't work out, because now, almost a year later, he's back. He's calling, texting, and telling me he made the biggest mistake of his life. He says losing me made him realize what he had and that he's ready now for everything I wanted before. Here's my problem. I still love him. My friends say I'd be crazy to take him back. Completely cray-cray. My sister says if he really loved me, he wouldn't have needed another woman to figure that out. But dear friend, people do make mistakes. I haven't told him yes, and I haven't told him no either. I'm not sure I'd give him another chance to break my heart again. Signed, he's back. Well, can you help solve this love problem with a love song? Goodness gracious, he's back after about a year of breaking up with her, and because he wasn't ready for that kind of a commitment, he says, and now he's back at her doorstep. Very, very interesting. Can you solve this love problem with the love song? I don't think this has ever happened to anybody. Good morning, KMLJ, can you help?
1: Yes, good morning.
0: Good morning.
1: I have a song.
0: Yes.
1: Second Time Around, Shalimar.
0: Second Time Around. So is this a good thing for her, or what do you think?
1: Well, she still loves him.
0: That says a lot, doesn't it?
1: Yes.
0: Who is this? Where are you calling from?
1: This is Linda Marie calling from New Brighton.
0: New Brighton?
1: Yes, I moved from Northeast, so I'm New Brighton now.
0: Well, New Brightonites are my favorite listeners.
1: That's right.
0: Thanks for calling.
1: Okay, bye-bye.
0: Good morning, KMLJ. Hello.
2: Good morning, Freddie Bell. Dr. Webb on a Friday morning.
0: Dr. Webb, there's an emergency in room one.
2: Listen, you better call Tyrone. Call him and tell him, come on.
0: Uh-oh.
2: Don't do it. Because if he did it in the beginning, he going to do it in the middle and again. Don't do it.
0: You think it's going to happen again?
2: Oh, sure. We're creatures of habit.
0: Come on now.
2: Man, listen, man. It's going to happen. I'm telling you, I've already read the blueprint. It's gonna happen.
0: Oh my goodness.
2: She gotta call Tyrone. Tell him, call Tyrone. Come on, get his stuff. Don't do it. Because if he left her in the middle or the beginning, what if the salt loses its savor in the middle?
0: I get it.
2: And he's gonna jump ship again. And then he's going to come crawling back. And then you're going to be in the same position that you're in now. So the best bet, cut the umbilical cord, call Tyrone, and you're good to go. All right.
0: Perfect. Thank you, Dr. Webb.
2: All right, man.
0: Don't send me a bill.
2: I want.
0: Thank you, sir. Good morning, KMLJ. Hello. Whoops, I'm sorry. That happens when I hit the hang-up button. Good morning. Hello.
3: Good morning.
0: Good morning,
3: how you doing,
0: sir?
3: Fred?
0: Unbelievable. I'm calling Tyrone right now.
3: Hi.
0: How would you solve this love problem with a love song?
3: The best song for that situation is Toast to the Fool by Dometics.
0: Toast to the Fool?
3: By Dometics, yeah.
0: Ah. Now, so who's... Oh, for the one who let you go.
3: Yep.
0: All right. All right.
3: Let her go.
0: Tell everybody who you are.
3: This is old school. Keeping all the rules.
0: You too cool. Thank you, old school. Have a great weekend.
3: You too, man.
0: Haven't heard this song in some time. Toast to the Fool. Listen to this.

0: morning, KMLJ. Hello.
1: What's up, baby boy? I would say TLC. Don't want no scrubs.
0: No scrubs.
1: No scrubs, because what's good for the goose is good for the gander, baby.
0: Are you trying to say that this fella is a scrub?
1: Yes, he is, because he left a good-ass thing. I'm sorry for the language. He left a good thing to go with something else, and now he wanted back. Nope, you can't have that. Can't have it, baby. This is Steve from Edina.
0: Edinaite, man. Edinaite really make me smile. Thanks for calling.
1: My man. Thank you.
0: You're welcome. TLC, no scrubs? Oh, I mean, he just called him out. He's a scrub. You know, we should write a song. He's a scrub. Good morning, KMLJ. Hello.
2: Mother Bear, how you doing?
0: Unbelievable. How are you?
2: All right, all right. No matter what any of us say, she's going to get back with that guy.
0: You think so?
2: I know so. Because she's already got thoughts in her mind. But I got a couple songs for you. Either... Last Night in the Pit, neither one of us want to say goodbye, or Denise Williams, Silly of Her.
0: You actually think that's what's really going to happen?
2: Oh, yeah, and her friend's going to be mad at her, she ain't going to have no more friends, all that's going to come.
0: Oh, my goodness. Who is this? Where are you calling from?
2: This is Nomad, Texas, brother.
0: From Texas. Thanks a lot for your call, man.
2: Yep.
0: Good morning, KMLJ, hello.
3: Good morning. Hello.
0: Good morning.
3: I would say Myra. Was it Maya? Moving on.
0: Moving on.
3: Yeah.
0: Just get on down the road.
3: Keep rock.
0: I like that. Who is this?
3: Dawn.
0: Where are you calling from this morning?
3: South Minneapolis.
0: South Minneapolis.
3: Thanks. Minneapolis.
0: Thanks so much for your call. Have a good weekend.
3: Thank you.
0: Moving on, Maya and Silk the Shocker. Listen to this one.

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5: I'm Bree Wood with BIN News Now. Vice President J.D. Vance says keeping gas prices low for Americans is the top objective in the conflict with Iran.
6: And then obviously goal number two is ensure that Iran never gets a nuclear weapon. I feel confident we're accomplishing both of those goals.
5: Vance told Fox News he remains confident the war will leave the United States in a stronger position despite the rising energy costs linked to the disruption in the Strait of Hormuz. As the investigation into the death of Tayshia Fortune continues in Jackson, Mississippi, a black man questioned by detectives, Terrence Anderson, has been arrested on an unrelated firearm charge. Authorities say no one has been charged in connection with Fortune's death, which remains under active investigation. And Harlem Week is highlighting community and culture with events ranging from bookstore gatherings to neighborhood celebrations. Chef Lexis Gonzalez's Dinner in Harlem brought residents together for an evening of food, music, and connection. Get BIN News Now on demand 24/7 on the iHeartRadio app.
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7: Thank you so much for that. Now, weather and traffic for the area. We've got a few showers trying to invite themselves into a party that they were never invited to, but they don't appear to be taking over. Mostly sunny this morning, mostly cloudy this afternoon. A chance of showers and highs in the lower 80s today. Tonight, the rain chance goes to 40% with lows in the mid-60s. Saturday stays mostly cloudy and around 80. Sunday clears after a partly sunny start with highs around 80 degrees. Monday, sunny and lower 80s. Keep the umbrella somewhere nearby, but I wouldn't build my weekend around it if I were you. Right now, we've got some clouds, some sun, and 66 degrees in the metro area. And we're still trying to clear up an accident that took place in Burnsville this morning, and I'm looking to see if there's anything new on that. Northbound 35E has a crash in Burnsville near County Road 42. And also eastbound 94 has a crash at exit 250. Otherwise, the major traffic highways are generally reporting normal driving conditions. Well, I'm seeing now the Cliff Road remains closed at 35W in Burnsville for bridge construction. It's 59 minutes past the hour of 7 o'clock on the way, the Wake Up Workout. And I invite you to be with us this weekend. I've got a show called New Beginnings, and it's coming up this weekend, and we love to have you join us. It's 8 o'clock in the city.
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0: intense this morning on the People Station. And I'll just share this with you, see, Willie. Hold on just a second here.
1: Freddie Bell and Chantel. 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
0: It's 10 minutes past 8 o'clock. And I just want to show this to you, first of all, Mr. Miles, if you don't mind.
3: Word.
0: You know we're building a forever home, right?
3: Yeah, yeah. I'm really excited for you guys, but
0: framing has already started.
3: Freddie, you crazy. That should be done in no time.

0: It's coming along, isn't it?
1: Looks great, man. That property, that's a nice sight. Parking is going to be plentiful. You can park on any side.
0: They put the air conditioning in first.
1: Good Lord. Good Lord.
0: They have got an old friend joining us this morning. And when I say old friend, I mean we go back a little ways.
1: Man, we older than OLD. We OLE. We old.
0: Man. See, Willie Miles builds himself as America's everyday comedian. And if you've ever seen Willie work, you know his comedy is clean, it's relatable, and built around things that happen to all of us. Like this picture.
1: Exactly.
0: I get this picture.
1: No signs needed. You'll know you there.
0: Says we, you know, framing is underway, Freddie. Like, okay, I'm not. I mean, you have to see it for yourself.
1: And let your imagination run wild.
0: Is this relatable?
1: Very.
0: Is it clean?
1: It's clean. And know what else it is? Funny. That's hilarious.
0: See, our relationship goes back, what, to 1994?
1: Exactly.
0: Oh, my gosh.
1: Yep.
0: See, what was the club? I saw you.
1: At, we were down at the Riverview.
0: Riverview. Is that still, that's not open.
1: I don't know.
0: Okay.
1: I was, I was down there doing a show. I was doing a comedy show there at, against my will.
0: You were being held hostage at the comedy show.
1: Right. It wasn't against my will, but I went down there just, you know, how do you say that? What's that word you like to use when you say, you know, I was forced to go because my reputation was on the line.
0: Okay.
1: You know, so I went down there begrudgingly.
0: Okay. Okay.
1: You know, to do a show because there was a thing that happened where they said that we didn't. There were certain comedians in the neighborhood that couldn't perform in front of our own people.
0: Oh.
1: So I went to put that to rest that night. And honestly, that was the only show I did down there.
0: Really?
1: That was the only time I went. I went down there and I did a great show. And I just, you know, it's like Kendrick Lamar. Sometimes you got to pop out and show them.
0: Okay, okay.
1: And that's what I did. And then I didn't, you know. It wasn't on the pay scale I was used to getting. You know what I mean? That's all I was saying. You know, and I don't mean no disrespect. If you can't pay a brother, then don't, you know.
0: Don't put out the feelers.
1: Right. Just, it's no reason. I mean, I love my family, man. I love my people. But, you know, this is my job.
0: Well, I loved your act, man. And you introduced yourself, and I asked you to come on to the morning show if that's right.
1: Yes. You had just gotten to town, and I had just moved to Minneapolis like a year before that or so.
0: Okay.
1: And getting my feet wet in the comedy business down here. But and you roll into town. You was coming here to KMOJ.
0: Right.
1: And you said, hey, man, what you doing tomorrow? I was like, you know, nothing. In the morning, you know, and you said, hey, could you stop by the station? I said, sure. And that's when we started, and we've been kicking it
0: ever since.
1: Ever since, man. And then when you left there and went to the jazz place,
0: yeah, CBS Radio
1: called me up, and then boom, there I was again. And then when we went to Solid Gold Soul,
0: yeah, oh man,
1: Solid Gold Soul, I was right there again. So it was we had a good run, man. I was, you know, it gave me a whole nother level, you know, from comedy business into the radio business.
0: Oh,
1: you know,
0: okay.
1: And I'm still balling.
0: All right.
1: You know what I mean? It's been great.
0: Man, well, that's wonderful, man.
1: Absolutely.
0: See, Willie Miles, the America's Everyday Comedian, is live in our studio this morning. In fact, I'm thinking now. See, the full 6 years that I was there, you were there too.
1: Yep.
0: Man.
1: 100%.
0: Wow.
1: That was a good run, man. I was in my prime.
0: you were in your prime.
1: I was in my prime.
0: So this morning's not really introducing somebody new to our listeners. It's about welcoming home an old friend.
1: Absolutely, man.
0: Man, I read some disturbing news about you the other day, and it all started with you going to the doctor's office to see if you needed some glasses?

0: Yeah, yeah, man. I have been for the last 3 years. Yeah, I try not to get emotional.
1: Hold on. Wait a minute. Let's stop right there. Turn off the music. You needed to go get some glasses and you waited 3 years.
0: No, that's the
1: problem right there.
0: No, no, that wasn't it, man. For 3 years, I had been having problems with my eyes.
1: Okay.
0: And I kept telling them, like, they kept changing my prescription and nothing changed. Mm-hmm. So this last April, I told my wife I had to go get my eyes checked again. And just so happened, I saw a different optometrist who had took over the Eden Prairie Eye Clinic. And it's a sister's name, Dr. Dominique Oker.
1: Mm-hmm.
0: And this sister listened to what I was saying, listened to everything that I told her that was happening with my eyes. And I literally had tunnel vision almost.
1: Really?
0: And I had no peripheral vision. And she put me on this new machine and looked in the back of my eyes and said, I think I know what the problem is. And what I loved about her, she sat there with me, man, and scoot her little chair right up to me and looked at me right in my face and said, I don't want to alarm you. And I'm like, well, it's too late. You know what I'm saying?
1: Yes.
0: It's too late. You already, when you don't want to alarm me, my antennas are all the way up now.
1: Right.
0: And we at code red. And she said, she said, I think what you have is basically a tumor. Right at the base of your brain. And she said, I'm going to schedule you for an MRI. I mean, you don't want to hear that, man. You know? And then, so I did it. When I got the MRI, there it was, man. Size of a golf ball.
1: What?
0: Size of a golf ball. And you, if you know where your pituitary gland is, it's right behind
1: your
0: eyes. Yeah, it's right up in here.
1: Yeah.
0: And it's right by that big space that's right behind where your sinuses are.
1: Mm-hmm.
0: And it was a big golf ball size tumor with a jawbreaker size one right behind it.
1: What?
0: Sitting in, she said, are you having headaches? I went, nope. She goes, well, that's unreal. You should. And so she scheduled me to go see a neurosurgeon. Now, you talking to a brother that ain't never had surgery in his life. And the first thing you finna do is go in my head? Are you serious? I mean, like, I got an appendix. Ain't nobody ever took that out. Can we start? I got some wisdom too. Y'all can pull. I got all my teeth in my mouth. Can we take them out first? Yeah, they started my head.
1: To get you used to it, right?
0: And then when he told me that, he said, well, the kind of tumor that you have, just so you know, we don't have to, you know, slide your roof back. We're going to go up your nose and get it.
1: Oh, quit.
0: And I said, wait, what? And I said, you can pull a golf ball? He said, man, he said, your nose is way bigger than you think. He said, we got room to work in that bad boy. He said, you got a garage right behind your nose.
1: I apologize for laughing, yeah, man.
0: Man, it was.
1: She's going to pull a golf ball-sized tumor through your nose.
0: He did it. He sure did.
1: What?
0: Ain't a slice out of my head. I was like, man, you know, do what you got to do. So this all happened within about 6 weeks of discovery.
1: Okay.
0: And so I went in into Abbott. And they were great, man. And this neurosurgeon, Dr. McHugh, and this ENT, because it's two people that work on you. You got an ENT on one side of your nose, and then you got the neurosurgeon on the other side of your nose.
1: Were you awake during this?
0: Bruh, no.
1: Okay.
0: The people put me out.
1: This is what they told you.
0: Right. They put a brother. It was a 3-hour surgery.
1: Oh my gosh!
0: Yeah. So they
1: did you miss Judge Judy because you were laying? Getting...
0: Everybody, I miss everybody. But you know how I was sitting there, Freddie. I'm telling you, man, it was quite the experience. It was a nightmare going through the whole process and everything.
1: Yes,
0: I was scared. You know how you lay in there just before you go into surgery. And I don't know if you ever had major surgery where they put you out and
1: No.
0: make you fine. You have to sign a directive. That's when you know it's real. That's a chance that you may not make it. When they make you sign, like, what do you want to do with your body, your organs? You know, my wife had to sit and fill that out, man. And she was asking me, and I'm like, it don't matter. I won't be here. Do what you put them on a garage sale. I don't know.
1: I'm trying my damnedest not to laugh.
0: Bruh,
1: sorry, man.
0: Bruh, this is my new show. I'm telling everybody. I'm over here at Crooners on September the 5th. It's already sold out. People know this is going to be a crazy show because I'm telling everything.
1: Oh, my God.
0: I made it. I'm like, when you laying in bed and you talking to God and you saying, hey, man, look, I lived a good life.
1: Mm-hmm.
0: Took care of my kids.
1: Right.
0: I've been a good husband. I did it the right way. So, you know, I just want you to know that. Well, I'm just saying, it's going to be 3 hours where I'm going to be sleeping. You don't need to come get me. I'm just saying. I didn't willfully go to sleep. I didn't give up. They put me out, man, just so wake me up. I'm just saying I done everything you asked me to do to the best of my ability. So don't, you know, I ain't saying I'm ready to come home.
1: Right.
0: I'm just saying they put me to sleep. It wasn't me saying, hey, I'm ready.
1: My goodness.
0: So they pulled it out and everything was fine. And then, you know, you wake up and he said, as soon as you wake up, your eyesight is going to be fine. You'll be able to see perfectly. And man, when I woke up, you know, I was like, mm-hmm. I look at our both eyes closed, one look at it. I said, yeah, that dude know what he was doing, you know. And then
1: Are you kidding me?
0: And it was just 3.5 weeks of nothing. Sitting in I slept in a recliner for, you know, 2.5 weeks. You know, you had to stay sit back in your chair because they got my brain was still kind of a little sore and swollen from where they had to remove the tumor, and they have a whole lot of packing up in there. And man, I didn't know that you can put that much. You know, you ever seen where the clown started pulling out the napkins?
1: Yes.
0: Out of his jacket pocket.
1: And it never stopped.
0: And it never stopped. That's Luann said, when he was pulling that out of your nose, I went to see the ENT about 3 weeks afterwards. So I was sitting in the chair. I had my eyes closed. I could feel it, but I'm like, Luann go, it was like watching a clown pulling Kleenexes out of his coat all tied together. She was like, geez, how much of that did you have up there, man? I said, whole row.
1: Oh, my gosh.
0: I did. And then all of a sudden, I thought I could breathe fine before I got there. And then come to find out, I'm like, oh, Lord, I wasn't breathing at all. Look at my nose. I was walking around here mouth breathing all day. Lord. But anyway, man, I'm on the other side of that nightmare.
1: So did you live?
0: Yeah, I lived.
1: Jeez.
0: I lived, man. I woke up, the first thing I did was thank God for pulling me through it, man. But I'm like, thanks for not taking me while I was asleep, though, because that would have been,
1: man.
0: I mean, I ain't had no underwear on or nothing, you know. I want to go up. I want to have all my stuff on, my nice shoes, you know. I had a catheter that I didn't ask for. I mean, you know, who approved this? I'm not paying for no catheter. I didn't ask for that. I woke up, man. I told that lady I had to go to the bathroom. She said, go ahead. I was like, what you mean? You got a catheter? I'm like, wait a minute. Who approved this? I asked, you know, my wife. I asked Luann. I said, well, I said, for those 3 hours. I said, what was you doing the whole 3 hours? She said, I just logged on to Tinder to see if I can get some hits.
1: We'll be back.
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0: Some chances in my hood like Nevada. Surfed out outside, white interior lasagna. 100,000s, I just cashed out on the...
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0: Coffee, lean in close. We're about to get right into it. The Vikings have released their first unofficial depth chart of the preseason, and to no surprise, the quarterback, Kyler Murray, is number one ahead of J.J. McCarthy. At running back, Aaron Jones and Jordan Mason are both listed as possible starters. Minnesota opens the preseason Saturday at noon Central against the New York Giants at MetLife Stadium. All right, now for the NBA. The NBA official schedule is out, and the Timberwolves open the 2026-27 season October 21st on the road against the Miami Heat. Their home opener comes on October 25th against Toronto, and the regular season ends on April 11th at Target Center against Houston. One day Wolves fans might want to circle is Christmas night at home against Oklahoma City. Not much dreaming for the Twins at the Field of Dreams. Philadelphia beat Minnesota 7-1 last night. Kyle Schwarber hit two home runs into the corn and now has a major league leading 37. Luke Kuechel supplied Minnesota's only run with a solo homer.
1: I can't believe they got beat in the cornfield.
2: Hey, dreams, man. Field of Dreams.
1: Yeah. Jeez.
0: Field of Nightmares, looks like it.
1: Really?
0: Yeah, Taj Bradley also took the loss after allowing 5 runs in 4 innings. The Twins and Phillies continue their series on Saturday. Tough win, tough loss indeed. But in some good news, our Minnesota Lynx are rolling. Minnesota has already clinched a playoff berth and heads to Las Vegas this weekend for another meeting with Aja Wilson and the Las Vegas Aces. Of course, the Lynx beat Las Vegas 98-87 just last Saturday, and Minnesota has been one of the hottest teams in the WNBA.
2: I don't think people realize this, and this is probably fresh news on KMOJ, but y'all don't know this, but Cheryl Reeves is my sister.
0: Are you serious?
2: Word. That's what I'm telling everybody.
0: Hey, man.
2: So it's out there now.
0: Hey, if that's your story, stick to it. We right there behind.
2: Telling everybody. I just told everybody on KMOJ.
0: Hey, y'all heard it here first. This is blood.
2: You tell see Cheryl Reeves and say, hey, I saw your brother.
0: Yeah, ask for some season passes, too. Let's go see with him. Let's get into some soccer news. Of course, the Minnesota United return to MLS action Saturday night on the road against Real Salt Lake. The Loons kick off at 8:30 Central at America First Field. And finally, to close out our news today, the St. Paul Saints got roughed up by Iowa 10-3. Ben Cowles went 3-for-3 with 2 home runs and 5 RBIs as the Cubs hit 5 homers altogether. The Saints have dropped the first 3 games of the series. It's tough. It's been tough, but hopefully they'll bounce back. That has been your Sniper Sports Report, and just a quick and friendly reminder that dreams only work as hard as you do. So make sure you give your doubts a day off and dream bigger than you ever have before. Mm-hmm. Now back to Freddie Bell, Z Willie, and the Morning Crew.
2: Boom. Man. Yeah, I know people are asking, man. Cheryl Reeves, yeah, man. We got same mama, same daddy. Don't ask no questions. Just believe what I say. Move on with your life.
1: Yeah.
2: You know, it ain't worth the struggle.
1: Mm-hmm.
2: Just know.
1: How long has this been in play?
2: Well, since 2016. Since 2016. That's when I found out she was my sister.
1: Oh, you found out?
2: Right. Yeah, man. Mm-hmm. At the end of the day.
0: Was it a 23andMe situation?
2: Oh, no. It was just at the water fountain. Bumped into each other. Realized she was. What she stand for. All the way she treat people. And I was like, oh, you my sister. I'm going to tell everybody that.
1: What was the first clue?
2: Cheryl Reeves?
1: Mm-hmm.
2: When she said Black Lives Matter.
0: Nah, enough said. Enough said. Hey, that's enough evidence for me. That's enough evidence for me.
1: I'm still not clear.
2: You're not clear why she my sister?
1: No.
2: Because I said the same thing, you know, and I was like, oh, we got to be family. And she goes, oh. And I said, who your daddy? And she didn't really know. I said, so that's my daddy. Because I don't really know how many kids he got out here either.
1: Okay. And I invited you here?
2: You sure did, man.
1: Okay.
2: You invite my sister with me next time.
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0: Tim's What You Need on the People's Station, and what we need, we have in the studio right now, is Mr. C. Willie Miles, America's everyday comedian.
1: Boom!
0: Willie, it's good to have you here, man.
1: Man, I'm so glad. I'm so, you know, my brain ain't working right. It twitches every once in a while.
0: Uh-oh. Do we need to call Dr. Webb or somebody?
1: So I'm just saying, no, it's so good to be back on with you, man. It's been too long, brother. It's been too long. And I hate that when we go, you know, years in between me stopping in. There ain't no reason why I can't. I ain't got nothing to do during the day anyway. You know what I mean? Just be out here trolling.
0: Man, you're a night owl.
1: I know, man. I go and I do my show. But, you know, I cut way back.
0: Really?
1: My schedule, yeah, man. I retired in 2025.
0: Oh.
1: But see, when people say that, they see me doing a show, and they go, hey, bro, I thought you said you retired. Well, this ain't no job where you give a two-week notice. You know what I mean? You don't just I have contracts out to 2028.
0: Okay.
1: So you still have to honor those contracts. So in order to honor those contracts, you've been paid a deposit for that show. So you when you show up to do the show and pick up the rest of that check, you need to be sharp. So I need to do shows in between. When I tell you I retired, that just means my agent can't book any more shows after the last show that's been contracted since once I say I'm done.
0: I see.
1: So I still have shows on the books through 2027. Not many, because I did it, you know, 2 years ago. So I had probably 18 shows through 2027, and then I think I have two shows in 2028 that people booked me back in 2025.
0: Man, that's, you know, way out there.
1: Oh, yeah. I mean, that's a lot of these. You know, you ask a lot of musicians and stuff.
0: Same thing.
1: When they first coming on board and they sign these contracts, you know, sometimes that's the biggest contract you sign. Was 3 years ago, and then all of a sudden, 6 months later, you the number one artist in the world, and you still got to honor a $10,000 contract 3 years from now, and you make it like, you know, $1 million a show.
0: And your first name is Kendrick.
1: Right. You know what I'm saying? Because you don't know you're going to blow up.
0: See?
1: And then when you blow up, but you done signed them contracts 2 years out, and the honorable thing is to show up and do your thing.
0: Right.
1: You know, some of them don't. You know, but most of them do. They'll come in with a scaled down show.
0: That's grocery money, Doc.
1: Yeah. Well, he'd be walking around. That's just money I walk around with in my pocket.
0: See?
1: But now you want me to fly all the way across country and bring my band? I just got to come by myself.
0: I'm wondering, Willie, for somebody who's made a living seeing the funny side of everyday life like you talk about all the time, what happens emotionally when you're suddenly dealing with that possibility that your own ability to see when you're in that hospital room was affected? Was there a moment when you thought, when you were really, like, scared?
1: Oh, 100%, man.
0: Really?
1: Like I said before, I joke about it now, but when I was laying in that bed, when that woman walked in and said, hey, I'm going to give you something that's going to just make you a little bit drowsy before we get... She said, call it the pre-show. I'm going to give you a pre... You know, I mean, you can't talk to no comedian like that, man. You know what I'm saying? Like, I'm gonna give you a pre-show, and I'm like, what you mean pre-show?
0: What am I gonna a salad before this main one,
1: right.
0: course?
1: Exactly. So yeah, you give me a little appetizer,
0: and
1: I said, well, hold on a second. I said, just give me a minute, you know, before you do that, you know, because I had to make peace with myself, man. Because you don't know, and the doctor even told me. They said he told me all the upsides and all the downsides to operating on your brain. He said, I'm a neurosurgeon, Willie. That's what he said. I'm a neurosurgeon, which means that's what I do. I work on your brain. He said, anything below your nose, there's nothing I can do for you. That's not my expertise. My expertise is your brain.
0: So if your heart stopped, then he couldn't help you?
1: No. That's another doctor. And just like the ENT. The ENT only worked with it. Anything below your throat, he can't help you. It's ear, nose, throat, bruh. That's why they... And the neurosurgeon is that. And they had an endocrinologist. That's a person who's in there with your... I didn't even know who that was until I had to go see one. So when you got all these people talking to you and telling you the upsides and the downsides of what could happen in the middle of your surgery and who they would have to contact, and they tell you all that. And yeah, I laid in that bed. I said, give me a minute. I sat there and I made peace with the whole thing. When you fill out your directive, your medical directive,
0: mm-hmm.
1: and you got to go get that notary, notary, a witness. And that's real. And that's the first thing they ask you for when you, they said, Willie, you here for a surgery this morning? I said, yep. He goes, do you have your medical directive? I'm like, well, damn. Can I get a hug first? You know, you hand them that because then that's, to me, that's the part that got me all warm and fuzzy inside. Like, oh, man, this is
0: real.
1: Because if something happened, they pull that right out and say, here's what he wanted. Here's what his wife signed. Here's what he signed. And so I lay there, and that's why I said I started, you know, I made peace, and I said, you know, if I make it through, I make it through. If I don't, I did everything, you know, God has asked me to do. I've been a good person, you know.
0: Mm-hmm.
1: You know, I was trying to run down everything just in case he was listening. I was like, you know, I started a foundation. I gave back to the kids, old people.
0: Mm-hmm. What about that dude you pushed down?
1: We don't count, man. That don't count, man. He started it. That was the devil. But no, I mean... It was an emotional time for my wife and I before I went under.
0: Yes.
1: You know what I mean?
0: Yes.
1: And because it's your brain, and you just, you know, like he said, anything can happen. But he said, I'm the best at what I do. That's what he said. And that's a guy I want working on me to tell me.
0: All right.
1: He said, Willie, I looked at your YouTube. I found some shows that you did. He said, you're really good at what you do. He said, that's what I am. I'm very good at what I do. So you're in the best hands, he said. But even in the best hands, things can happen, you know.
0: Did that give you confidence?
1: Yes, it did. But I told him, I said, but it don't happen to me. I said, when I tell you, you're in the best hands, comedy-wise,
0: mm-hmm.
1: there's no mistakes.
0: So people laugh until they cry when they see you. When he told you that, did you cry?
1: 100%.
0: Okay.
1: I teared up, man, because I said, you're the guy I want. You're the guy I want in my head. You know, but I told him this is what I did tell him before at the end. I said, listen, if you get in there and you see some stuff in there that you could polish up, go ahead. Don't make me a little bit sharper or whatever. If you see the IQ thing over there, dial it up a couple of notches. I know. I got to quit joking about that. But no, it was, no, I tell you what, it gave me a lot of clarity, Freddie. It gave me a whole different look on life when I woke up, you know.
0: Mm-hmm.
1: It's not something that I said I wasn't living a good life before, but it's just like I can do better.
0: Wow.
1: You know, I got a second chance. And I had a big tumor in my head. I don't know how long I've been walking around with it, and I don't know what it could have done at the end of the day if I had not went to this doctor. And she literally, and I told her, I said, you saved my life. I went over and found her, bought her some flowers, you know. Now her and her husband is coming to my show in September,
0: mm-hmm.
1: you know, got them tickets. Because, I mean, it's like, you deserve these. And I'm going to tell everybody I know.
0: So with you giving her flowers and you giving her tickets, did that settle the bill?
1: Oh, no, that bill was large. Thank God for insurance. she still billed me.
0: She still sent you the bill.
1: Right.
0: I'm just checking. See Willie Miles with us this morning on KMOJ. 9.9, wake up, work out,
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6: I'm Brie Wood with BIN News Now. Texas officials say Mexican cartels are increasingly shifting from drug smuggling to fuel smuggling. Freeman Martin, the director of the Texas Department of Public Safety.
7: It's a top revenue for the cartel. Recent estimates are $12 to $21 billion annually.
6: Martin told lawmakers that overlooked trucks are transporting diluted fuel into Mexico, where it can be sold for several times its original value. Family, friends, and community leaders are gathering in Madison today for the funeral of Corey Ruiz, who was fatally shot by police last month in Wisconsin. Civil rights attorney Ben Crump and Reverend Dal Sharpton are both expected to take part in the service. And a federal judge has dismissed a child sex abuse lawsuit against Michael Jackson's estate, ruling the claims must be resolved through private arbitration. The decision stems from a 2019 settlement agreement that requires disputes involving the estate to be handled outside of court. Get BIN News Now on demand 24/7 on the iHeartRadio app.
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0: Weather and traffic for the Twin Cities. And if you've been waiting for me to ruin your weekend plans with the weather, I don't think I can do it, because mostly sunny this morning, more clouds this afternoon, and a 20% chance of showers. Highs in the lower 80s. Tonight, cloudy with a 40% chance of showers and lows in the mid-60s. Saturday, cloudy around 80. Sunday starts partly sunny and then clears to also around 80. Monday looks really, really good. Sunny with highs around 82. That's about as cooperative as you can ask August to be. Right now, it is 70 degrees and nice in the metro area. See Willie Miles in the studios with us this morning, and we got a couple minutes. So you're doing a show at Crooners.
1: Crooners, yeah, on September the 5th. My first show back, public show back, since my surgery. And we call it I Didn't Know.
0: I did.
1: So that's the show you're going to get, what I didn't know.
0: See Willie Miles live with us this morning on KMOJ.
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0: You know what I'm saying, man? Like, I tell people, man, like, a brother then went through Pee Wee, high school, elementary, college, played football, ain't never had nothing broken, ain't never had no surgery, and out of nowhere, the first surgery I have is on my brain. My God.
1: That's what I would say.
0: You know, I mean, I'm a headliner, but for real? the opening act should have been like the appendix or something, man. I still got my tonsils. I mean, come on, man. Take something. Hey, great. Now we're going straight to the head, C. Willie.
1: C. Willie Miles, America's everyday comedian. And you've been doing this how long?
0: Man, I celebrate my 32nd year.
1: Congratulations.
0: 32nd year, man. Out here in these streets.
1: Mm-hmm.
0: Yeah.
1: Man.
0: Freddie.
1: Yeah.
0: And you've been knowing me for a long time. Our history go way back. But at the end of the day, I've done everything in this industry that I wanted to do. Everything.
1: Wow.
0: And I remember you and I talking about this before. I got into this industry not to be famous, but to be successful.
1: Mm-hmm.
0: That's two ways you can go in this industry. You either want to be successful or you want to be famous. And I chose success. And bar none, I'm 100% satisfied with my success in this industry.
1: You've always said that.
0: Yeah. I've checked every box. And a lot of people don't know who I am, and that's cool. But that don't mean you ain't successful.
1: That's right.
0: That just means you ain't famous. You know what I mean? Because you can be famous for a whole lot of things.
1: Right.
0: You know, ask Jesse Smollett.
1: Well, that's true.
0: You know what I'm saying? You can be famous for a lot of things, but you want to be known for your success.
1: Exactly.
0: In the industry. So I've never once had to come on this station, any station I've been on, to apologize for anything I said off the cuff or, you know, out of pocket.
1: Mm-hmm.
0: I never had to apologize to nobody after one of my shows. I don't have to explain myself to nobody. I do observational humor. My shows are for everybody. And I know people call me vanilla. People don't call me, my shows are, you know, plain. I said, fine.
1: But you're a clean comedian.
0: That was my intent, was mm-hmm. to entertain everybody.
1: Right.
0: You know, if you ever been to any of my shows, you walk out there and tell me you didn't laugh. Well, I got something for everybody. If I look at my audience and I see it's, you know, 90% white, 10% black, everybody laughing. If it's 60% black and 40% white, everybody laughing.
1: Mm-hmm.
0: If it's 100% white, everybody laughing. Even if I'm the only chip in the cookie, it don't matter. It don't matter if I'm in there with a bunch of chips. It don't matter. I got something for everybody. I've been doing this a long time. And so I entertain who's in the room.
1: Wow.
0: That's what I do. And if you're a comedian, and that's what I've tried to train all the young guys and ladies that have come to me for help.
1: Mm-hmm.
0: And I say, your job is to entertain. You know, if you want to teach, then, you know, go to the U, get your degree, and get you a job as a teacher or a professor. But in here, you're here to entertain.
1: And that's the difference.
0: That's the difference.
1: Wow. Comedian extraordinaire, C. William. I haven't said that in a long time.
0: I know, man. That was your moniker for me.
1: Yes, sir. Yes, sir. I got to tell you, last night, Ms. Helfinger and I had the pleasure of joining literally hundreds of people for an outdoor event, family members, friends, community leaders, and partners to celebrate the 15th anniversary of LSE Architects.
0: Mm-hmm.
1: Now, LSE stands for Lawal Scott Erickson, reflecting the founders, Muhammad Lawal, Quinn Scott, and Ron Erickson. And there's another part of this history. Eon Simonson was their first employee. He joined that firm in 2011, and he grew with it over the years, become a principal architect. These guys are good.
0: Mm-hmm.
1: V3 Sports, they designed it. The Collective Kitchen next door to the KMLJ studios.
0: Yeah, yeah.
1: That's their design. So for us at KMLJ, the evening was pretty significant because LSE is designing our new studios.
0: Is that right?
1: And they had a huge portrait of it in front of the DJ booth there last night, this outdoor event.
0: No.
1: There it was. So among all these other things that they've done, it was kind of cool seeing our artwork there next to everything that they put together.
0: Gonna look different than what you posted.
1: Well, they said they started framing. Let me see.

0: You see that? Man. Oh, somebody put this. Oh, I don't. Ooh, that's terrible. I'm looking at Facebook right now.
1: Right. I don't do that.
0: There's some things you don't want to see on Facebook. But anyway, I did post that picture. They told me they were framing the facility, and it looks like it's an open-air facility. They're framing. Man. But there were representatives from Tri-Construction, Mortenson, V3 Sports, Lundrum, Ward 5 Councilmember Pearl Warren was there.
1: Sure.
0: And, I mean, it was like a family barbecue.
1: Right.
0: Being out there yesterday.
1: That's awesome.
0: Over at LSE. And Rico Novotian, our own, was there. Lisa Crawford, Nicole. And it was more like what the space represented.
1: Mm-hmm.
0: It represented architects, builders, community organizations, elected officials, businesses, neighbors, families, and friends. There was this guy with his two kids. They walked around the block at least four or five times.
1: Mm.
0: Just checking it out. And eventually somebody, I saw them bring them over into the fold, fed them, gave him. I mean, it was just nice to see.
1: Yeah, absolutely.
0: It was great, man. So, the future of KMLJ was in that room, too. So congratulations to Muhammad, to Quinn, to Ron, and the entire LSE architect team. And thank you for the work you've already done. And from all of us at KMLJ, thank you for helping us design what comes next. And I got to say this. Thank you, C. Willie Miles, for helping to hone my career when I first started. You gave legitimacy to it.
1: Right. Well, you gave legitimacy to mine, too, because, like I said, you gave me my first real on-air experience. You know, people to hear me, and it helped build an audience that I have to this day that people still talk about, you know, even back when I was coming down to doing KMOJ with you, long before Smooth Jazz or Solid Gold Soul. You know what I mean? But the fact that KMOJ been around for like 50 years, even as long as I've been in Minnesota.
0: 50 years has been around, and impacting lives and changing lives, we hope.
1: Love that mirror. I couldn't get it in St. Cloud, obviously, but as soon as I got to the city limits, it was 89.9, baby. Until this dirt.
0: Oh, man. So what's next for C. Willie Miles?
1: Nothing, man. I'm going to, you know.
0: Nothing?
1: Like I want to do what I'm doing right now. And we call this, in my industry, we call it a soft landing.
0: Mm-hmm.
1: You know, when you go from a full schedule. Back in 2025-26, I did what was called my final theater tour. You know, they put together, Jill Berg put together a sweet tour for me, theaters all across the country, you know. So it was 21 shows in 28 days.
0: Wow.
1: So I was boogieing, man, all over Iowa, Minnesota, Colorado, Montana, New Mexico, Utah. And it was great, you know what I mean? It was just like, that's how I wanted to end the theater part. And so now, the soft landing is just doing the shows that I want to do, doing what we call my greatest hits, going back to places that I've done great shows at.
0: Mm-hmm.
1: And so I'm going to end my career doing that, and then a little residency at Crooners. So that's the only place I'm going to be publicly, is at Crooners. I'm going to do four shows a year there, a fall show, which starts September 5th, and then I'm going to do a Christmas show, which is in December. I think December 12th is my Christmas show out there. Then I'll do Valentine, and then I'll do Mother's Day. So a lot of people don't even know this because, you know, Freddie Bell, me and Fred Steele did a Mother's Day show together out at Crooners for 3 years.
0: Okay.
1: Yeah, love it.
0: Man.
1: And a lot of people don't even know that. You can bring your mom or your sister, bring your wife, whatever. You know, I love doing theme shows. So my show is fall show, mm-hmm. December, it's a Christmas, home for the holiday, Valentine, and then Mother's Day. So that's how I'm doing it, like every quarter, doing a show out there.
0: I'm glad you said Valentine, not Valentine, T-I-M-E.
1: I know that, man. Ain't that crazy? It's like, that was another thing that lady told me too. Remember, we used to do the Decipher the Boogie?
0: Yes.
1: She goes, hey, she said, my husband was just singing a song the other day, and he said, that was not what that man just said. I was like, what? She said, that instant wine and candle still sticks in my head. I was like, oh, Lord, Evelyn, you remember way too much. She goes, you said, it's been wine and candle.
0: You're crazy, man. Said, so you, what was the comedy show downtown Minneapolis?
1: Acme.
0: Acme. Is that still open?
1: Yeah, yeah. I used to do my Thanksgiving show there every year.
0: Mm-hmm.
1: And then I moved it. I quit. You know, I got older, man. I didn't want to work every night. That's like having a job. You know, no disrespect. And I was working, you know, 8 to 10 because I had, you know, my show. I didn't go on till like 9, but you had a couple opening acts. And then, you know, you had Thanksgiving off. So I was like, okay. So I moved it to Prior Lake, my buddy's place, Fong's Event Center. And I just did this Tuesday before Thanksgiving. That's why I've been doing that for like 15 years.
0: Oh, wow.
1: And that's a matter of fact, September the 13th is my last show because they sold their business.
0: Oh, man.
1: So my last show is going to be there for them. It's the 15th, usually in November, but they're doing the 13th of September because they're closing at the end of that month.
0: It's got to be cool doing just what you want to do.
1: That's what I love about, like I said, that's the whole part of being successful. You get to pick and choose what you want to do.
0: Mm-hmm.
1: And then you just move on. I'm like Denzel, you know, you pay to play. You know, if you ain't gonna pay, I ain't playing.
0: I understand.
1: Back in the day, I played all the time because, you know, you just make your name for yourself. And, you know, like I said, it's being working with you for those 6 solid years, man, really put a nice dot on my resume, you know, to make it look like I was doing something. And, you know, and to be able to. And we did a lot of things, though, man.
0: We
1: showed
0: did.
1: Up at a lot of places. We had a lot of, we had some really good fans and stuff that showed up for the stuff that we did. And I still remember the History Center when we did our
0: that morning show.
1: That was epic. And then there was another photo. We did an outdoor event, and I had on a Solid Gold Soul T-shirt. I got to get that picture off the internet. I was big, man. You should have said something.
0: Uh-oh. Uh-oh.
1: I shouldn't have worn the belt I wore that day.
0: No.
1: I'm just kidding. But anyway, man, it's been a great run for me in this industry. And Acme, Lewis Lee was the guy that gave me my start as a headliner.
0: Mm-hmm.
1: At an A club is what they call it. And then Rich Miller came along and Knuckleheads open up, so they wind up, you know, featuring me in that club. So, yeah. And then, like I said, just all the concerts and people I've worked with, the Temptations, the OJs, and Aretha Franklin, and all them people.
0: Mm-hmm.
1: Ray Charles. I mean, you got to meet the actual legend before he passed away.
0: Man.
1: Right downtown Minneapolis.
0: We've seen a lot.
1: I know, man. It's been really good, so. Like I said, if I had to wrap it up, I'm good.
0: All right.
1: You know,
0: I was going to ask you if you had a final thought, but that sounds good.
1: My final thought is, man, I'm glad that you and I are back together again on this radio station. I miss working with you, and I don't know if
0: Same
1: people
0: here.
1: Can tell or not, but man, I love Freddie Bell. Freddie Bell is good people, and like I said, he asked me to do the radio back in the day, and I said yes because, boo. I knew from number one, listening to this cat, he had the smoothest voice I'd ever heard. So, and then I didn't know for 4 years that his real name was Gerald. Called Freddie Bell. Yeah, you know my real name is Gerald. No, I did not.
0: No, see, now you're telling stories.
1: Right. Thought your name was Frank. I'm just Frank with women in New York. I'm Gerald in Minneapolis.
0: Oh, man, I appreciate our friendship, and it's been longstanding, and we still got some things to do.
1: Absolutely, man. Absolutely. We ain't done yet.
0: He's C. Willie Miles, everybody, comedian extraordinaire. He's going to be at Crooners on September 5th. Thanks for stopping in this morning, Doc.
1: Absolutely, man. Just so you know, that show sold out, so.
0: It's sold out.
1: Yeah, don't be looking for a ticket. It's already sold out.
0: All right, we're done, Willie. See you.
1: Kind of a big deal, Freddie.
0: I remember that. That's funny. It's 27 minutes past the hour of 9 o'clock. C. Willie Miles in the studio this morning, and we'll be right back.
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6: And now, African American History, Minnesota. 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Dr. Jean Harris was an American physician and politician. The first black woman to graduate from the Medical College of Virginia, she went on to serve on the faculty there before being appointed Virginia Secretary of Human Resources by Governor John N. Dalton. Harris was the first African American to be admitted to a medical school in Virginia, notably the Medical College of Virginia, now Virginia Commonwealth University. Harris noted that prior to medical school, she had never been in the presence of more than a few whites at a time, and never in such isolation. She said, "I delivered white babies and black babies. It was a good experience for MCV as well as for me," she said, "and it certainly was a good experience for those white patients who would have otherwise never seen a black physician." An accomplished pianist, Harris competed in numerous classical piano competitions throughout the United States. Harris moved to Minnesota, where she ran in the Republican primary for lieutenant governor in 1990 and eventually for mayor of Eden Prairie. She was mayor until her death from lung cancer in 2001. You've just heard African American History, Minnesota, a co-production of KMOJ and Ampers with support from the Minnesota Arts and Cultural Heritage Fund.
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0: 9:32 in the city. Let's take a last look at weather and traffic for the area. One last look before we send you off into your Friday. Mostly sunny this morning, then mostly cloudy this afternoon. A 20% chance of showers, highs around 82. Then tonight, cloudy with a 40% chance of showers and lows in the mid-60s. Saturday stays mostly cloudy, highs reaching 80. Sunday starts partly sunny before clearing with highs around 80 degrees. Sunday night, mostly clear, lows dipping down to 60. And then Monday brings the sunshine back and highs around 82, 83 degrees. If that's the biggest problem Mother Nature gives us this weekend, we're doing all right. Right now, the temperature stands at 70 degrees and we've got some sun in most of the areas. Right now, we're looking at clearing traffic throughout most of the metro area as most people have gotten to where they need to be. If you've got to be there by 9:30, you're running about 3 minutes late. Coming up, we've got the last page on the People Station. And thank you for supporting our effort to build a forever home just for you in the metro area at right here in the North Minneapolis area. So we're trying to stay right here to serve you the way we've done for the last 50 years.
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0: Shout out to all the folks at LSE Architects, celebrating 15 years. And right now, here's Chaka Khan. I love you all my lifetime on the People Station and the Ice, Minnesota's coldest music.

44 minutes past the hour of 9 o'clock, and the last page is service of Be the Change. If you've ever wondered whether one person can make a difference, the answer is simple. It's yes, and it starts with you. If you'd like to learn more, bethechangemn.org. And we've learned quite a bit today on the People Station. We learned that the Vikings have Kyler Murray sitting atop their first unofficial depth chart, and preseason gets underway on Saturday. Did you see some of the games yesterday? We also learned that the Timberwolves open their new season in Miami while Christmas brings Oklahoma City to the Target Center. We also learned that Kyle Schwarber apparently liked the corn in Iowa so much that he hit two baseballs into it, while the Twins would probably prefer to forget the rest of that evening. They lost that game. And we also learned that children may be telling their preschool teachers considerably more about your household than you realize. Check what they're talking about when they go to school. And we also learned that some television reruns are actually sped up to make room for more commercials, which means you weren't necessarily imagining it. We also learned that Steve Martin is 81, Magic Johnson is 67, Halle Berry is 60. And today's color we learned is orange because today is National Creamsicle Day. And finally, we learned something worth taking with you all day today. We learned that our wise words indicate that we should remember to say thank you. And sometimes the smallest words are the ones that people remember the longest. And that's what, my friends, is what we learned today. And a special thank you to C. Willie Miles, comedian extraordinaire, for stopping in. Have a great weekend. And whatever you do, take time to dance. Goodbye, everybody.

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1: 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I'm Kimuel Haley. 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There will be backpack and school supplies given away, barbers and hairstylists providing free haircuts, family activities, and more. A Mother's Love Initiative is presenting a Community Violence Prevention Walk on Saturday, August 22nd. The walk begins at 11 a.m. at Cub Foods, 701 West Broadway Avenue in North Minneapolis. After the walk, there will be resource tables, food, and more. Mad Dads and Foundation Church presents Back to School Celebration. There will be food, school supplies, free haircuts, essential need items, music provided by me, Kimuel Haley, and more. It takes place Saturday, August 22nd, 12 to 4 p.m. at Elliott Park, 825 15th Avenue in South Minneapolis. Twin Cities Music and Movement Festival takes place Saturday, August 22nd at Sculptural Park, 387 North Marion Street in St. Paul, 11 to 6 p.m. There will be guest DJs, food trucks, live entertainment, salsa, stepping, line dance lessons, and more. 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I am Kimuel Haley, and may the Lord God bless you real good.
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6: I'm Bree Wood with BIN News Now. There was a scare in the air as a Frontier Airlines flight from Cleveland made an emergency landing in Fort Lauderdale after crew members reported sudden headaches and nausea.
7: All my flight attendants have headaches and now four nausea.
6: Paramedics met the aircraft at the gate and investigators are now looking into what the airline describes as a possible in-flight odor event. Prosecutors say online shopping records will play a key role in the murder case against singer David, whose real name is David Burke. Authorities allege items purchased online were used in the death and disposal of 14-year-old Celeste Rivas Hernandez, who's
1: shoot real good.
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3: Yeah.
1: I'm petty.

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Hello, y'all. It's the Ice, Minnesota's coldest music.

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1: KMOJ wants to remind you of the importance of obeying traffic signals and signs. 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They ensure that everyone has a fair chance to navigate intersections safely. 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Obeying traffic signals and signs is a small action that can make a big difference in preventing accidents. Let's work together to create a safer driving environment. 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
3: Lit ass step, zombie pop. 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

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I ain't too much got to do no explaining what's going on.

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1: 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I'm Kimyo Haley. 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Shiloh Temple International Ministries annual family barbecue and baptism takes place Saturday, August 15th, 1 to 4:30 p.m. Guest speaker will be Pastor Andre Dukes. It takes place at Shiloh Temple parking lot, 1201 West Broadway Avenue in North Minneapolis. 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Twin Cities Black Pride Family Day in the Park, celebrating community, culture, and pride, takes place Sunday, August 16th, 10 a.m. to 4 p.m. at Powderhorn Park, 3400 15th Avenue in South Minneapolis. There will be a vendor market, health and wellness information, live entertainment, and more. Back to School Party, Sunday, August 16th, 1 to 3 p.m. at the Gathering Community Church, 3620 43rd Avenue in Robbinsdale. There will be backpack and school supplies given away, barbers and hairstylists providing free haircuts, family activities, and more. A Mother's Love Initiative is presenting a community violence prevention walk on Saturday, August 22nd. The walk begins at 11 a.m. at Cub Foods, 701 West Broadway Avenue in North Minneapolis. After the walk, there will be resource tables, food, and more. Mad Dads and Foundation Church presents Back to School Celebration. There will be food, school supplies, free haircuts, essential need items, music provided by me, Kimyo Haley, and more. It takes place Saturday, August 22nd, 12 to 4 p.m. at Elliott Park, 825 15th Avenue in South Minneapolis. Twin Cities Music and Movement Festival takes place Saturday, August 22nd at Sculptural Park, 387 North Marion Street in St. Paul, 11 to 6 p.m. There will be guest DJs, food trucks, live entertainment, salsa, stepping, line dance lessons, and more. For more information, 612-702-9018. 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I am Kimyo Haley, and may the Lord God bless you real good.
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friend. 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
1: 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It's Dancing with the DJs at the Minnesota State Fair. 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

SOD so fast. 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
1: 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I'm Kimyo Haley. 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It takes place at Shiloh Temple parking lot, 1201 West Broadway Avenue in North Minneapolis. 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There will be a vendor market, health and wellness information, live entertainment, and more. Back to School Party, Sunday, August 16th, 1 to 3 p.m. at the Gathering Community Church, 3620 43rd Avenue in Robbinsdale. There will be backpack and school supplies given away, barbers and hairstylists providing free haircuts, family activities, and more. A Mother's Love Initiative is presenting a community violence prevention walk on Saturday, August 22nd. The walk begins at 11 a.m. at Cub Foods, 701 West Broadway Avenue in North Minneapolis. After the walk, there will be resource tables, food, and more. Mad Dads and Foundation Church presents Back to School Celebration. There will be food, school supplies, free haircuts, essential need items, music provided by me, Kimyo Haley, and more. It takes place Saturday, August 22nd, 12 to 4 p.m. at Elliott Park, 825 15th Avenue in South Minneapolis. Twin Cities Music and Movement Festival takes place Saturday, August 22nd at Sculptural Park, 387 North Marion Street in St. Paul, 11 to 6 p.m. There will be guest DJs, food trucks, live entertainment, salsa, stepping, line dance lessons, and more. 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I am Kimyo Haley, and may the Lord God bless you real good.
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1: Never chase bread, chase the vision. 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No cap, God am a witness. Success feel better, independent. 9-11 at the Valley Adeline. Big Master P vibe, no limit. 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
1: Who says vaping is safer than cigarettes? Science does not support that belief. Vapes can contain a variety of chemicals, flavoring agents, cancer-causing elements, and other harmful substances. High levels of nicotine in some vapes can be more likely to lead to addiction, and chemical ingredients are not always listed accurately on vaping packages. 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
1: It's time for the Community's Choice to let you know about some of the upcoming events in the community. I'm Kimyo Haley. Eastside Youth Appreciation Day takes place Wednesday, August 12th, 12 to 4 p.m. at the Salvation Army Eastside, 1019 Payne Avenue in St. Paul. There will be food, backpack, and school supplies given away, free haircuts, and music provided by William Bake Show Baker. 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Shiloh Temple International Ministries annual family barbecue and baptism takes place Saturday, August 15th, 1 to 4:30 p.m. Guest speaker will be Pastor Andre Dukes. It takes place at Shiloh Temple parking lot, 1201 West Broadway Avenue in North Minneapolis. 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There will be a vendor market, health and wellness information, live entertainment, and more. Back to School Party, Sunday, August 16th, 1 to 3 p.m. at the Gathering Community Church, 3620 43rd Avenue in Robbinsdale. There will be backpack and school supplies given away, barbers and hairstylists providing free haircuts, family activities, and more. A Mother's Love Initiative is presenting a community violence prevention walk on Saturday, August 22nd. 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After the walk, there will be resource tables, food, and more. Mad Dads and Foundation Church presents Back to School Celebration. There will be food, school supplies, free haircuts, essential need items, music provided by me, Kimyo Haley, and more. It takes place Saturday, August 22nd, 12 to 4 p.m. at Elliott Park, 825 15th Avenue in South Minneapolis. Twin Cities Music and Movement Festival takes place Saturday, August 22nd at Sculptural Park, 387 North Marion Street in St. Paul, 11 to 6 p.m. There will be guest DJs, food trucks, live entertainment, salsa, stepping, line dance lessons, and more. 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I am Kimyo Haley, and may the Lord God bless you real good.
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